looking like Debbie Fly. Pick to the beat, walking down the street in my new The Freak, yeah. This is how I roll, animal print pants out control. It's Red Food with the

0: mood, dressed up, turned up and totally tuned into Club Mirchi, right? 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

If you have a sugar daddy and you call yourself a business owner, please stop it. If you're married and keep on dating girls, please stop it. If you bring your phone and YouTube link and telling the DJ what to play, please stop it. And lastly, if you keep on using your phone on a dance floor, please stop it.

DJ Richard and Mirchi on Yontika with you. But it's time to wrap this episode. Nonetheless, agle weekend to zarur milenge. Till then, ta-ta.

0: Ritchie, only on Ritchie. We'll be right back after these messages. It's hot.
1: Ladies and gentlemen, we are gonna go.

Hey, welcome back once again to Club Mirchi with DJ Richard Mirchi and Yontika Vadi people. Is weekend celebration ka koi reason nahi chahiye hame? Because we as people, we are bound to be happy when the music plays. So let the happiness begin once again.

0: 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It's hot.
1: Ladies and gentlemen, fasten your seatbelts and wait for the no smoking sign. We are gonna go.

0: 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We'll be right back after these messages. It's hot.
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0: 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We'll be right back after these messages. It's hot.
1: Ladies and gentlemen, we are gonna go. We are gonna go. We are gonna go.

listening to Club Mirchi. Don't forget to give a shout out to DJ Richard Official. That's his handle on social media. Handle with care. And keep listening to Club Mirchi with DJ Richard. Mirchi or your Dika. Oh, no, no, no.

0: 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It's hot.
1: Ladies and gentlemen, we are gonna go. We are gonna go. We are

0: 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We'll be right back after these messages. It's hot.
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0: 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It's hot.
1: Ladies and gentlemen, we are gonna go. We are gonna go.

Mirchi, DJ Richard and Mirchi, all your own tika, like every weekend, ek saath, and the vibe is officially festive. Music up, worries down. To chalo, let's begin again.

0: 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We'll be right back after these messages. It's hot.
1: Ladies and gentlemen.

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I pick to the beat, walking down the street and my new the freak. Yeah, this is how I roll. Animal print pants out control. It's Red Food with the big

dressed up, turned up and totally tuned into Club Mirchi, right? DJ Richard and Mirchi Oyo Dikab ke saath. Like the legend of the Phoenix.

If you have a sugar daddy and you call yourself a business owner, please stop it. If you're married and keep on dating girls, please stop it. If you bring your phone and YouTube link and telling the DJ what to play, please stop it. And lastly, if you keep on using your phone on the dance floor, please stop it.

Chandan Mirchi aur Yontika with you, but it's time to wrap this episode. Nonetheless, agle weekend to zarur milenge. Till then, ta-ta.

Gotta give a shout out to DJ Richard Official. That's his handle on social media. Handle with care. And keep listening to Club Mirchi with DJ Richard. Mirchi, aayon dikha.

0: 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We'll be right back after these messages. It's hot.
1: Ladies and gentlemen, we are gonna go.

0: Ritchie, only on Ritchie. We'll be right back after these messages. It's hot.
1: Ladies and gentlemen, we are gonna go. We are

I gotta give a shout out to DJ Richard Official. That's his handle on social media. Handle with care. And keep listening to Club Mirchi with DJ Richard. Mirchi Oyo Dika. Oh, no, no, no.

0: 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We'll be right back after these messages. It's hot.
1: Ladies and gentlemen.

Hey, welcome back once again to Club Mirchi with DJ Richard and Mirchi on your Tika Party people. Is weekend celebration ka koi reason nahi chahiye hame? Because we as people, we are bound to be happy when the music plays. So let the happiness begin once again.

0: Mirchi, only on Mirchi. We'll be right back after these messages. It's hot.
1: Ladies and gentlemen, we are gonna go, we are gonna go, we are gonna go.
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0: Mirchi, only on Mirchi. We'll be right back after these messages. It's hot.
1: Ladies and gentlemen, we are going to go.

0: Ritchie, only on Mirchi. We'll be right back after these messages. It's hot.
1: Ladies and gentlemen.

Gee, DJ Richard and Mirchi, all you own take are like every weekend, ek saath, and the vibe is officially festive. Music up, worries down. So, chalo, let's begin again.

0: 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We'll be right back after these messages. It's hot.
1: Ladies and gentlemen, we are going to go. We are

0: 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We'll be right back after these messages. It's hot.
1: Ladies and gentlemen, we are gonna go.

0: Ritchie, only on Ritchie. We'll be right back after these messages. It's hot.
1: Ladies and gentlemen, we are gonna go.

Hey, welcome back once again to Club Mirchi with DJ Richard Mirchi and Yontika. Party people, is weekend celebration ka koi reason nahi chahiye hame. Because we, as people, we are bound to be happy when the music plays. So, let the happiness begin once again.

0: 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It's hot.
1: Ladies and gentlemen, we are gonna go. We are gonna go. We

0: Mirchi, only on Mirchi. We'll be right back after these messages. It's hot.
1: Ladies and gentlemen, fasten your seatbelts and wait for the no smoking sign. We are gonna go, we are gonna go, we are gonna go.
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Gotta give a shout out to DJ Richard Official. That's his handle on social media. Handle with care. And keep listening to Club Mirchi with DJ Richard. Mirchi, all your own. Oh, no, no, no.

0: 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We'll be right back after these messages. It's hot.
1: Ladies and gentlemen, we are gonna go. We are

Mirchi, DJ Richard and Mirchi, or Yontika, like every weekend, ek saath, and the vibe is officially festive. Music up, worries down. So, chalo, let's begin again.

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It's Red Food with the big ass

dressed up, turned up and totally tuned into Club Mirchi, right? DJ Richard and Mirchi Oyo Dikab ke saath. Like the legend of the Phoenix.

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0: Mirchi, only on Mirchi. We'll be right back after these messages. It's hot.
1: Ladies and gentlemen, we are going to go.